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2: 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We've got two more hours, stay with me all the way to the end. Got some Fiji, the Black Seeds, but here's the game of hate it or love it. Here we go.

0: Tahu FM, that was Chris Brown with his new banger, Obvious Love, that Waiata. After the break, Whai Muri, hey, we got some Tuari brothers of Te Pū, Common Kings of Wade in Your Water. You're on Tahu, the beat of the South.
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For Who FM, there's two Aussie brothers of Te Pū. How exciting is the NRL looking for the next few years? New signing by the Parramatta, you might know, you might not know. Hey, but he was the game changer in that final for the Roosters. I'll let you know in the next break. Got some Sub Tribe and Casual Healing. You'll be 40, but here is Ari Lennox with Pressure. The beat of this.

Hello, lover, there's Subtribe and Casual Healing with Te Waka. You're on Tahu FM. Spencer Lemieux has signed with the Parramatta Eels for 4 years. How good for the Parramatta Eels. Great to see. He was the big game changer against the Newcastle Knights after that tackle on Dom Young, and then, you know, the switch of momentum. But yeah, obviously unfortunate for the Roosters, but great for the Parramatta Eels. Shout out to Spencer Lemieux. He signed with Parramatta. Let's go. We've got some Rebel Soldiers, Uncles, Alia. But here is Mother Downs of Pi Fine.

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0: But in the last 3 years, we have gone backwards.
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17: Because wai rua karaka te wā, tahi haura e toi ana, you'll be with me all the way to 3 o'clock. Happy Friday, let's end the week off of a bang. We've got some Paige Calvin Harris, but here's te whānau o Waipareira. Waikihau, to be to the south.

0: by Ki Tahu FM's Calvin Harris. Also, he will be performing at Electric Avenue in the new year, 2027. That was his banger of Slide featuring Frank Ocean and Migos. We've got some Black Street 1814, but here's Page.
1: They call

0: 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TSCF, no scrubs, don't go anywhere. The beat of the south.
1: If they're whānau, Nohoanga bookings are now open. 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

It was Head Out Unu here. You're on Tahu FM. Don't go anywhere, hoa, because I'll let you know. Kupu o te ra, word of the day. Let's get inspired. Let's finish the day, the Friday on a high. We've got some Chase Woods. Leon Thomas, but here is ART with Die from a Broken Heart. You're on Tahu.

Tahu FM, that's Chase Woods with Eawea. Ko te kupu o te rā, wero, challenge someone, dear. Tauira, he wero tēnei māku, this is a challenge for me. Hey, that's when you can use it, you know? That's what we want to do, challenge the body, challenge the mind, eh? Because why? Hey, we never settle for the bare minimum. We always want to challenge ourselves each day, eh? But some, Burna Boy, Groove Roots, Outcast, here Shirley Lynn, we've got to be real. The

0: 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Cause why? You want tahu?
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9: O te tahi, looking like a beauty of a day, Aupōpō. Heaps of sunshine and a high of 23 degrees. Let's go. Perfect weather for mowing the lawns or looking at the lawns and deciding that's a job for next weekend. Kai koura, expect a fine day and a high of 22. Great conditions for spotting whales, seals or that one cousin who reckons shorts are appropriate all year round. Over on the coast, Hukitika, 19 degrees for yous, cuzzies. Few clouds hanging around but still looking pretty good. Timaru, cruising to 21 degrees. Ideal weather for a stroll or along Caroline Bay or a sneaky pie mission. Down in Otiputi, you'll see a high of 18 with a mix of sun and cloud. Not bad, Dunedin. Not bad at all. Waihopa is shaping up to be a stunner with sunshine around 19 degrees on the cards too. Invercargill is forecast to be mostly sunny with a high of 19. Kore te matabai uerere mo te waipo namu.
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9: Kia ora, kia ora, mauri ora. Happy Whakawhitai Friday. We've made it to Friday, man. The mahi's nearly done. The weekend is within touching distance. And tonight is shaping up to be a big one here in Ōtautahi with Shea Fu. And the

week. And while you're at it, what are your plans tonight? Are you heading along to see Shea Fu, catching up with some cuzzies, having a quiet night at home, or are the tamariki deciding your Friday night agenda? Tuku, text my. Nakaiwaiate haere ake, Alicia Keys, if I ain't got you.

Tohu FM, LMA, Mete Waiata 100, E Haere Ake Nei. Got an update about my steps journey I've been on. Our kapa, Te Ahi Kārua, are on our 8-week challenge at the moment, and this week we've been stepping it out, whānau. We've been stepping out each other, but in a non, you know, whawhai

Otago FM Drinks Project featuring Rob Ruha, Kataria, Nei Rāti Hōtaka o te ihi. Oh my gosh, I know. So, I am so stoked with myself. Yesterday, in our Te Ahi Kauroa 8-week challenge, I came third for steps with 18,786 steps, y'all. Now, not gonna lie, I was feeling pretty smug after smashing out leg day at the gym. But when I got home, my legs were like carrying on like I've just climbed Auraki Maunga, you know, in jandals. So I had to hit up my mum for her massage gun. Bro, first thing, she brings it over, flat battery, typical. So charged it up, still didn't work. So at that point, I was ready to rub my legs a formal apology letter, whānau. Luckily though, my mum pulled out this back massager contraption she's got, so I just wrapped that around my legs. And after a good massage, I thought, actually, I got a few

But I was like, nah, I can do better than this. And I worked my way up to third place at Te Iwi. Not because I was motivated, but because, you know, I was chasing that third place. And I didn't want, you know, I don't want to be defeated by a massage gun. So, I'm real, yeah, I'm just stoked with myself. I have never, ever, ever done this many steps in my whole entire life. So, what's the furthest you've gone for a challenge? Let me know, because right now, I'm walking around like a newborn fowl, as you find though. I'm walking on the spot right now too, just to get my steps up. So, if I feel puffed while I'm talking to you on the radio, it's just because I'm walking on the spot. If only you could see me right now. Let's get back into the wire to Here's Alicia Keys, If I Ain't Got You, on Tahu.

iwi and go down memory lane. 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Bruno Mars, Dance With Me.

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50-cent coins rolling into Wizards? Or were you at YCD at a breakdancing battle cheering on your cousins? Or were you at the doghouse getting a thick shake and one of those massive-ass hot dogs they used to sell with the tomato sauce? Let me know. Jump on our

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1: Hey, are you cycling this weekend?
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hit a new goal. I reached a new position on the rankings for our Step Up Challenge that we've been doing at the moment. And I want to share that with you up next. Utunumai, here's Brent Fires, Like It Was, Tahu FM.

Tahu FM, Arrested Development, Ease My Mind, Nei Rā Te Hō Tako o Te Ihi, and whānau, I need to tell you about yesterday's mission, man. So, we're all doing this Te Ahi Kārua 8-week challenge, right? And by the end of the day, I was sitting on 12,455 steps, right? Ōtaia tonu, e kāu, because I checked the leaderboard and I thought, hang on a minute, there's still time, po. There's still time. The only problem was, I'd already done leg day at HTC. So my legs weren't saying, let's go for a walk. They were saying, leave us alone and bring us snacks. I tried my mum's massage gun too. Bro, flat battery. So I charged it up. Still nothing. So, in my mind, I thought, the universe was telling me to, girl, en noho, okay? But instead, my mum, she brought out this massage machine gun thingy. Oh no, it wasn't a gun. It was like this contraption thingy. I wrapped that around my legs, gave them a good tune-up. Next thing you

12,000 steps to 18,786 steps. 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

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Kia ora, Māori ora.

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O Tautahi of tonight is the big one, Shefu and the Crates, 25 years of the Navigator at the Christchurch Town Hall. A chance to hear some classics live from one of Aotearoa's music legends. Also tonight, make sure you check out the YCD pool party at Pioneer Stadium from 7 p.m. Free entry for rangatahi

After live music, check out Reb Fountains Water for Gasoline Tour tomorrow night at Pearl Diver. And for the R&B lovers, Friday Jams is bringing the throwback 90s and 2000s vibes with all your favourite sing-along anthems. Waihopai, the weekend features live music with Silver Notes at Riff on Sunday afternoon. And if you're into culture and community, check out the Southern Highland Showdown, celebrating Scottish culture, music and competition at the Ascot Park Hotel. No matter where you are this weekend though, get out there, support local, support live music, support kaupapa Māori, and make some memories. And that's your good guide for the weekend. Here's Missy Elliott with Working.

Now that Utoni Mai, also after the break, I'll be replaying my interview I did with Shefu to the lead up of his gig tonight. 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
0: Kia kurapa, hurry up.
2: E hoa, quick, kia kurapa, the hui's about to start.
3: Oh, coming. Oh, wait, where's the kai? Has it arrived?
2: Kau?
3: Well, the hui hasn't started yet.
0: Kia kurapa, hurry up.
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0: Cody on Air Te Whanau. Well, today is a pretty special one. Our next guest is an Aotearoa music icon whose songs have become the soundtrack to many of our lives, from Misty Frequencies and Chains to the legendary album Navigator. His music has crossed generations and continues to resonate 25 years on. And speaking of Navigator, he's celebrating the 25th anniversary of the album with a tour that's bringing him right here to Te Waipounamu. Whether you grew up with these tunes blasting from the stereo, singing along at parties, or you've discovered them through your parents' playlist, there's no denying the impact this man has had on New Zealand music. So let's have a kōrero with the one, the only, Shay Fu. Tēnā koe te prata.
1: Tēnā koe pau. Kia ora everybody, what's good?
0: No mai haere mai, welcome to Te Ihi.
1: Kia ora.
0: Now, it's been 25 years of Navigator. Does that number even sound real, bro, when you hear it out loud?
1: Yeah, it's a big number, I'm not going to lie. I feel, kind of ancient in some ways, but very grateful in most ways. Happy to have had such a long time in the saddle, and so happy to still be doing it.
0: And when you think back to the time you were creating Navigator, what comes to mind first?
1: The immediate thing that comes to mind are the people that I worked with to create that record. It was my second album, and I guess at that stage of my career, I was fairly comfortable when it came to recording and the sort of

0: being of the record and all the other sort of facets that go along with making a record. Because I guess I wore a lot of hats.
1: Yeah.
0: I wasn't just a singer. I kind of like wrote and produced and then mixed the record down, had a hand in the videos that sort of accompanied the album. I directed a couple from Woe to Go, basically. So there were a lot of people that were involved.
1: Mm.
0: And those connections really come to mind when I think of that record.
1: Yeah, mean. If you could sit down with the Shefu who was making Navigator back in the day, what would you tell him?
0: Eat better and sleep better. And it's okay to share.
1: Nice. That sounds like good advice from what you just previously told me, how you had a part in basically all parts in the creation of the album. So that sounds like real good advice for that Shefu back then.
0: I guess also it's part and parcel of being an artist in Aotearoa. Because of the way that things are in Aotearoa, you kind of have to learn about the other facets that go along with it by necessity.
1: Yep.
0: You know, I didn't initially want to be a video director, but kind of had to, because that's just, you know, it's a small industry here.
1: All right.
0: So in that way, yeah, you kind of have to wear a lot of hats.
1: We're going to take a small break, whānau, and we'll be back with Shay after this. Keep it locked to the beat of the South, Tahu FM.

0: Kia ora, kia ora, Māori ora. Welcome back to Te Ihi. On the phone lines with me, I've been chatting with Shefu about their upcoming celebration tour, celebrating 25 years of the album Navigator. So, Shay, you're bringing the tour down here to Te Waipounamu. Have you got any good memories from gigs here in Ōtautahi and down Otepoti and Waihopai over the years?
1: Aye, of course. That's the whole reason I'm coming down.
0: Yes.
1: Because of those mean times that I've had in Te Waipounamu. Some incredible shows, so many people, so much love in the area. And also, like, you know, being from Tāmaki, places like way down south were almost like a dream. Like, you know, I never really thought I'd ever make it down there when I was younger. And so to be able to have a career that allowed me to play down those ways so often, I've really felt kind of lucky in that way. Definitely looking forward to bringing the show down those ways, 100%.
0: I know that the whānau can't wait. We've been, as you know, been giving whānau to have a chance to win some double passes and text through to win these passes to come see your show. And honestly, bro, Invercargill is going off. They're the ones that are texting the most.
1: Wow.
0: And we're asking them to text where they're texting from and their favourite waiata. And Invercargill is really loving Hold Tight.
1: Okay.
0: Yeah.
1: Duly noted.
0: Yes.
1: Duly noted.
0: Yes. Which Navigator song do you still love performing, and which one makes you think, oh God, here we go again? If you do have one.
1: Wow. Sure. Well, like, of late, it's been actually Hold Tight.
0: Yeah.
1: Just because of this particular arrangement that my son and I have been putting together. So my son is in my band, and he's helping me write the horn parts and the brass parts. And so those have been really, really fun. And so I guess at the moment, I'm looking forward to performing Hold Tight, I guess, which is timely after you've told me that Invis is into it.
0: Yeah.
1: I guess the song that I'm least... Oh, man. That's sad to say that. But I tell you what, I'm really enjoying playing Betty Ann and Aradness tracks. I swear, it's just they're the top of the chain, you know what I mean? Like, their tracks are just, yeah. But in terms of a song, I probably, I guess Chains might be, it's not like I don't like playing it, it's just that I've done it quite a lot.
0: Yes.
1: You know? Yep. But I still enjoy it. So, but I mean, in terms of the bunch, that's the one I played the most. But in saying that, we've already put together a crazy arrangement for that, so looking forward to giving that a blast.
0: So, are you saying that you kind of rejuiced it up a bit for this tour?
1: Yeah, we had to. Just because of the fact that the way that we formatted the show, it's encompassing our guests, Kinga PC, Betty Ann, and Aradna. And so we're not having like a support group beforehand, before I play it.
0: Mm-hmm.
1: No, it's all intermittently placed throughout the set. So because of that, and because of just, you know, the natural constraints of doing a show, had to whittle some down. Yeah, so that's why we've had to change up the set a little.
0: Oh, okay, cool. That sounds mean. I see how you've done it now. Last part, Shay, if you've given Aotearoa some timeless music over the years, what do you hope people take away from these Navigator shows?
1: I'm incredibly grateful for all the support that everybody's shown me, in particular, not only the Navigator, but throughout. But it's a good way to use the Navigator's platform as a way to say thank you to everybody. So really, just come through and enjoy yourselves. And in particular, you know, as I celebrate the Navigator record, we will also be celebrating Kinga PC, Aradna, and BDA. I come through for a good night of that sort of stuff.
0: I love that. Bro, thank you so much for jumping on the show today. Massive congratulations on 25 years of Navigator again. That's 25 years of songs, memories, and moments that have become part of the soundtrack to so many lives across Aotearoa. We can't wait to see you here in Te Waipounamu. Celebrate alongside you. All the best for the tour, and thanks again for sharing your kōrero with us. E te rangatira, tēnā rawatira.

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10: Kia ora, kia ora, Māori ora. 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

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So now I'm like, oh, what do I do? Because my legs, they need a good mini-mini. But luckily, my mum, she comes in with this like giant back massager thing that you wrap around you. So I just wrapped that around my legs, gave it a go, then boom, feeling brand new again. So I was on 12,455 steps, but after that massage, I thought, you know what? Still got some fuel in the tank, cuzzies. So next thing you know, I'm walking laps, man, chasing steps like they're free kai out of marae. An hour later, I jumped from 12,000 to 18,000 steps and finished the day strong in third place. Third place. And there's like 28 of us, I think, in the group chat. Well, like in the group on the Step Up app. So shout outs to my mum, man, and her mystery massage machine and the broken massage gun that nearly ended my step count dreams. You know, my fitness tracker is proud of me too. My legs, yeah, nah, they're still deciding, eh? But I'm so competitive, man. That's why every time I check the stats and I can see that I'm not in the top 10, I'm like, oh, nah, here we go. Get up, girl, and walk. Forward is the direction. So that's your Not That Serious segment for today. Here's Craig David Mitawaita. Fill me in. Tahu FM.

Otago FM, Deech featuring Danielle Lewis. It's okay. It's your girl Po here, still getting those steps in. But coming up after the break, Kerry Hilson, Kanye West, Pretty Girl Rock.

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Coming up next, tomorrow's moon phase is Mitu Whenua, the final phase of the lunar cycle, where things have a funny way of making themselves known. What is it that you're being asked to let go of? A habit, a mindset, a person? We'll find out after this on Tahu FM with your girl.

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Okay, welcome to the final hour of Te Ihi for this Whakawhetai Friday. Anei te maramataka o te pōnei. Tonight is o mutu, so tomorrow night is mutu whenua. Mutu whenua, the end.

aligning with your values or adding value to your life, kick them to the curb. Cut the cords, cuzzies. It's time to, what's the word? Take the rubbish out.

diversion. Righto, whānau, I am out of here. Time for me to hand the keys over and officially begin my weekend. My plans including recovering from leg day on Sunday, though, because I'm doing the Pai Ora whānau fun run thing tomorrow out at Bottle Lake Forest. So, yeah, Sunday's going to be my rest day, and I'll be reminding my mum she owes me a working massage gun.

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There's only one correct answer. 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
1: Oia nei ngā rongorongo kōrero o tēnei hāora.
2: In this update, America's Secretary of War isn't stepping back from his recommendation an execution be live-streamed. Army psychiatrist Major Nidal Hassan, who killed 13 people at Fort Hood in 2009, is set to face a firing squad in December, prompting condemnation in the US and beyond. But Pete Hegseth's insisting it's a no-brainer.
3: It was a radical Islamist attack in uniform inside the ranks, and so he's going to get a firing squad of soldiers, as it should be, and we'll make sure that people are able to watch it, that it's public.
2: A person's died at Tangimoana Beach west of Bulls. Two people were swept out to sea about 2:30. One made it back to shore, but the second was later found dead. Two people died after a capsize at the beach last month. Police in Coromandel have revealed a person discovered dead in a burning home at Farikaho early yesterday morning was a 65-year-old man. They say inquiries continue into the circumstances of the fire. A post-mortem should be completed early next week. Lifeline's telehealth service is estimated to be saving the country millions of dollars by supporting people in mental distress and keeping them out of emergency departments. The service's operator, Presbyterian Support Northern, calculates it generates $14.73 million of social value each year. But Social Services General Manager Grenville Hendricks warns the demand is still greater than Lifeline can respond to.
4: The more work that any policy of government can do in their prevention and early intervention space, not only the more time, the more money, the less impact it has for that person.
2: A major highway on the South Island's west coast is reopening to traffic 24/7 from tonight after weeks of works. Work on slips and rockfall have impacted State Highway 6 between Makarora and Lake Hawea since August. That's news. In sport, All Blacks captain Cody Taylor reckons this weekend's not about defending the Bledisloe Cup, it's about winning it. It's been 40 long years since the Wallabies won at tomorrow night's venue, and of course the ABs haven't lost at Eden Park since 1994. Taylor knows the history.
5: You look back on how long it's been, I suppose, playing here, the Bledisloe Cup, you've got to acknowledge that and be proud of that, but also, we realise that the cup's been put away now and we've got to earn the right to win it again.
2: Sudden death action kicks off in the NPC in the next few minutes as Northland host Tasman in Whangarei. It's the second seeds in the regular season against the seventh qualifiers. Qualifying for the great race at Mount Panorama is underway, with grid positions up for grabs on Sunday at Bathurst. Kiwi driver Richie Stanaways topped the timesheets in today's final practice session with his Aussie teammate James Golding. That's sport. I'm Stuart Willie.
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1: Koea nei ngā rongorongo kōrero o tēnei haora.
2: In this update, a Yale law professor says making a spectacle of a firing squad execution is inappropriate, but not that surprising from the Trump administration. The Pentagon says it will live stream Nidal Hassan's death in December, the first US military execution in 65 years. The army psychiatrist killed 13 people at Texas's Fort Hood in 2009. Lawyer Eugene R. Fidel says executions should have some dignity.
3: This is an administration that's into photo ops, performative actions, taking up as much oxygen as possible. We're not dealing with a deliberative body here.
2: The deadline for candidates to nominate themselves for November's election here has now passed. Political reporter Ethan Griffiths has more.
4: 530 people put their name forward to run in a seat or on a party list. 17 parties will contest the election, including a new one named Free Palestine, and the Alliance Party, contesting an election for the first time since 2014. Voters in Christchurch East have the most choice with 11 candidates running, while voters in four Māori seats have just three names to choose from.
2: A blow for Britain's Green Party leader, who's lost the by-election forced by ex-PM Keir Starmer's resignation. Zach Polanski's lost by more than 3,000 votes to the candidate from Andy Burnham's Labour Party. The Greens faced accusations of anti-Semitism in a hard-fought campaign focused on the plight of Gaza. Polanski says he won't be quitting as Greens leader.
5: Of course I wanted to win. No one runs an election to lose. So many people told me on the doorstep, so they want to give Andy Burnham a chance. Well, he's got a chance now. Let's see what he does with it.
2: Amateur detectives in Australia trying to track down their missing wheelie bins have taken to satellite imagery, finding dozens and dozens of bins filling a backyard in Perth. The West Australian newspaper reports WA police are investigating the extraordinary collection. That's news. In sport, an early doors advantage for Tasman in the first NPC rugby quarter-final against Northland in Whangarei. Marco captain Johnny Lee bundled over inside 5 minutes to give his seventh-ranked side a boost of confidence. The Marco leading 14-0 a short time ago. The Chiefs say they'll fight for their name despite the NRL's deep pockets. NZ Rugby's going to the High Court to stop the Papua New Guinea Chiefs using the same name. Chiefs CEO Simon Grafis says they have every right to protect their brand.
6: We've paid for protection of the trademark for almost 30 years now, so we have to act on it really when someone's looking to impinge on it.
2: Matt Payne is the sole lead New Zealand driver to make tomorrow's top 10 shootout at the Pinnacle Supercars event, Bathurst. Richie Stanaway is also in the final stage of qualifying as the co-driver for James Golding. That's sport. I'm Stuart Willey.
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2: Oia nei ngā rongorongo kōrero o tēnei haora.
3: In this update, the US is planning to live stream a firing squad execution. Army psychiatrist Nida Hassan was sentenced to death for killing 13 soldiers at the Texas Fort Hood base in 2009. Secretary of War Pete Hegseth told Real America's Voice they'll make the December execution public so people understand the serious consequences.
4: We're going to do it on a Thursday. We're going to do it at 1 o'clock, which is when he did it. And it's going to be soldiers with rifles executing the firing squad.
3: Christchurch police are asking the driver of a small white hatchback to come forward, who may have information relating to a cyclist's death in a crash on Dyers Pass Road this morning. Labour's leader is taking a hard stance on Winston Peters. The New Zealand First leader has said Hipkins should be jailed over the COVID vaccine as the government response minister. He's also said Nationals' promise to drug test job seeker beneficiaries borders on fascist. Chris Hipkins says Peters' rhetoric is getting more divisive.
5: He's making horrific comments about pretty much every other political party and every other leader.
3: A business professor expects racing giant McLaren will consider Ngāti Whātua Ōrākei's concerns over its bid to trademark Remuera and Muriwai. The international supercar firms applied to the UK Intellectual Property Office to trademark the Auckland suburb names associated with Kiwi racer Bruce McLaren. Auckland University's Alex Sims says reputation is a consideration when companies look at Indigenous names.
6: It would be very foolish not to come to some type of agreement.
3: Schools have been shut in Malaysia and Singapore's Grand Prix could face restrictions as thick haze from intense Indonesian forest fires shrouds much of the region. Environmental groups have taken legal action accusing Indonesia's government of gross negligence over the worst blazes since 2015. That's news. In sport, Northland have turned the first NPC rugby quarterfinal on its head in Whangārei. Tasman scored twice inside 20 minutes for a 14-0 lead. The hosts scrapped two tries back before the break and have struck first in the second half. A short time ago, Northland leading 19-14 with a few minutes remaining. Improvement's the aim for the All Blacks in tomorrow's Bledisloe Cup opener against the Wallabies at Eden Park. After three straight defeats to end their rugby's greatest rivalry series against South Africa, New Zealand captain Cody Taylor wants better in the Australia series.
7: As All Blacks, yeah, we're pretty gutted of what's been, but also know that, you know, we're playing a brand that we're excited about, but there's a few things that we have to get better at.
3: A double injury blow for the Black Caps for their home 2020 cricket series against India, with Mark Chapman and Zach Folkes both ruled out with injuries. That's sport. I'm Stuart Willey.
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2: Oia nei ngā rongorongo kōrero o tēnei haora.
3: In this update, New Zealand's chief censor says she won't be able to block live video of a planned US execution. The Pentagon's announced the shooting dead of a former US Army psychiatrist who killed 13 soldiers will be broadcast for the public to watch. Censor Caroline Flora says the law doesn't allow her office to ban access to a live stream. Two people are in hospital in a critical condition after two vehicles collided in Taranaki's Stratford this afternoon. Police were called to Palmer Road in Mahoe shortly before 4:30. The road's now blocked at either end. Christchurch police say investigations into Braden Hepworth's death are complex, with scene examinations likely to take some time. Jamie Cunningham reports.
4: The 21-year-old's body was found at a Hereford Street property yesterday after he'd been missing for a month. Detective Inspector Scott Anderson says a post-mortem is now complete, but they're still asking to hear from anyone with information that can help. A source has told the Herald Hepworth's body was concealed at the flat, whose occupant was among the last to see him alive.
3: Police in Dunedin have named a man who died in Lecampton Court on Wednesday night as 40-year-old David Noah, but say a post-mortem hasn't made his cause of death clear. He died at Clyde Hill, and officers want to hear from people who saw anything unusual between about 8 and 11pm. Wellington's City Gallery reopened today with one of the country's biggest art shows. The building was closed for seismic strengthening in 2024 with more than $12 million spent on refurbishment. Gallery director Charlotte Davey says it's become something to truly enjoy.
5: Wellingtonians love a bit of intellectual, they love to think, they love new ideas, designing and developing a program that really stimulates people and wants them to come back for more.
3: That's news. In sport, Northland have come from behind to clinch the first NPC semi-final berth. They've beaten Tasman 26-21 in their quarter-final at Whangārei. After going down 14-0 inside 20 minutes, the Taniwha responded with four unanswered tries, two either side of the break, and a solid defence. Captain Rivers Rehana told Sky Sport the game had serious intensity.
6: Genuine test match, could have gone either way. Just so glad that we could get it done at home in front of our people, man. It's awesome.
3: The Black Caps will be missing the injured Mark Chapman and Zach Foakes for the upcoming home 2020 cricket series against India. All-rounder Josh Clarkson and fast bowler Blair Tickner have been called up as replacements. Matt Payne is the sole lead New Zealand driver to make tomorrow's top 10 shootout at the Pinnacle Supercars event, Bathurst. That's sport. I'm Stuart Willey.
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2: Oia nei ngā rongorongo kōrero o tēnei haora.
3: In this update, this year's Nobel Peace Prize has gone to Navi Pillay, recognising her efforts to promote peace and international law. The South African was a lawyer and long-time UN Human Rights Commissioner. Chairman of the Norwegian Committee, Jørgen Vatne Fridnes, praised her moral compass and exceptional courage.
4: Navi Pillay's commitment to justice and human dignity is a source of hope and inspiration to all those who seek to bring about a more peaceful world.
3: Earlier, Donald Trump said it would be a great discredit if he didn't win the $2 million prize, now in its 126th year. A view Labour can't magic up airline competition with its latest aviation policy. The party's promising help for smaller airlines and to make larger ones speed up refunds and display all fees up front. Aviation commentator Irene King says this policy doesn't change the fundamentals.
5: The economics of regional airlines have always been stressed because they don't have the right aircraft fit. The right aircraft fit are generally not available.
3: A government boost to local vet training slots at Massey University. Tertiary Education Minister Penny Simmons says the number of domestic student vet science places will rise from 125 a year to 140 from next year. Jamie Cunningham has more.
6: Massey is capped at 170 students annually, so the change means it'll need to cut its overseas intake to make room. The government will provide a $6 million grant over 5 years to offset lost international fee revenue during the transition.
3: Amateur detectives in Australia trying to track down their missing wheelie bins have taken to satellite imagery, finding dozens and dozens of bins filling a backyard in Perth. The West Australian newspaper reports WA police are investigating the extraordinary collection. That's news. In sport, first to tonight's NPC action from Whangarei.
7: One more scrum penalty to finish it.
3: Northland on Sky Sport turning the first NPC rugby quarterfinal on its head to beat Tasman 26-21. The Marco scored twice inside 20 minutes for a 14-0 lead, but the Taniwha managed four unanswered tries to defuse a potential upset. The All Blacks are taking motivation from their recent series loss to the Springboks for tomorrow's Bledisloe Cup opener against the Wallabies. AB's captain Cody Taylor reckons they'll be back to their winning ways at Eden Park. In the Tauihi Women's Basketball League, a first defeat this season for the mainland Poakai on their home court in Christchurch. The Tauranga Whai have taken the spoils 82-78, posting their second win from three games. That's sport. I'm Stuart Willey.
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1: 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We love rap music. 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Caller, what's your problem?
2: 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I'm on the road with T-Pain.
1: How's it going?
2: It ain't going good. My girl ain't doing a thing she used to do.
1: I got just what you need. Brand new Chris Brown, T-Pain. You heard it here first.

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1: Mai rāno e korokoro tūi ana i te kaupapa.
2: Yeah. What up, mom?

Mai rā anō e korokoro tui ana i te kaupapa.

0: Hoia nei ngā rongorongo kōrero o tēnei haora.
1: In this update, the Classification Office says it can't preemptively block people from watching the live-streamed execution of Fort Hood shooter Nidal Hassan. The former army psychiatrist killed 13 people at the Texas base in 2009, and his death by firing squad in December will be publicly broadcast. New Zealand's chief censor, Caroline Flora, says she can't speculate on the classification of the footage before the live stream takes place. Flora says distressing content is not always unlawful. Large political donations have hit $7.4 million already this election, raising questions on whether our rules need a rethink. ACT leads with $2.35 million, followed by Nationals' $2.29 million, far exceeding Labour's $890,000. Auckland University politics professor Maria Amudian says there's a risk of large donors having undue influence, funding campaign advertisements.
2: They have huge amounts of money to make their point and to try to persuade people to their side.
1: Households are 67% wealthier than a decade ago, but not necessarily more resilient. An ASB economic note says the average net worth topped $1 million, but it's mostly tied to property assets. ASB says savings can cushion the blow, but are sensitive to mortgage rates and incomes, especially for lower and middle wealth households. Paddock to Pantry is confident it can hold its own against the supermarket giants on price with a $25 million expansion. The independent online grocer plans to roll out 20 more stores over the next 5 years with the aim of becoming the country's third largest supermarket. Business manager John Kennelly says groceries should be a lot cheaper and the only thing holding the business back is capital.
3: If the government could use their power to provide access to cheap capital, we'd be able to roll out supermarkets significantly faster and get cheaper groceries to place in the country far quicker.
1: That's news. Sports and Northland have hung on to advance to the NPC semi-finals with a 26-21 triumph over Tasman and Whangarei. The Taniwha have overturned a 14-point deficit, scoring 26 unanswered points to secure the home semi. Kiwi driver Liam Lawson will start from 8th on the grid for tonight's Formula One sprint race in Singapore. Max Verstappen has claimed pole position. Matt Payne is the sole lead New Zealand driver to make today's top 10 shootout at the pinnacle of supercars event Bathurst. Richie Stanaway is also in the final stage of qualifying as the co-driver for James Golding. Ryan Wood will start from the back of the grid for tomorrow's race after a crash in practice kept him from attempting qualifying. The Tasmania Jack Jumpers have notched up their highest score in franchise history with a 122-112 NBL win over the Illawarra Hawks in Wollongong. That's sport, I'm Kalia Strong.

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2: Oia nei ngā rongorongo kōrero o tēnei haora.
3: In this update, Federated Farmers is calling National's latest water and fertiliser policy a win for surety. The party plans to help the sector capture more rain through the first long-term water infrastructure pipeline and hundreds of millions in water storage building loans. It's also looking to negotiate fertiliser security agreements. Federated Farmers' Richard Dawkins says water storage is critical, but getting projects off the ground is challenging.
4: To have the government come in and provide $300 million in concessional loans, the national standard for on-farm water storage, as well as for irrigation, is really bringing that certainty.
3: Parents are backing calls for free early childhood education. An NZEI survey of 800 parents and families found 92% support a free system like schools. NZEI member and kindergarten teacher Sally Griffin says 90% believe we should cap fees at $10 a day.
5: By capping fees, we create a level playing field in early childhood where the focus is on the quality and the focus is on the investment in raising the bar and treating all teachers the same.
3: In New York City, a man has been shot and wounded by immigration agents after they say he weaponized his vehicle. The shooting occurred in the Marble Hill neighborhood yesterday, where federal officers say the man refused orders to exit the vehicle, then drove towards other officers. U.S. Homeland Security Secretary Mark Wayne Mullen says the man was part of a gang known for theft using weapons.
6: Sanctuary politicians, they create an environment for criminal activity to thrive. We go after the worst of the worst every single day. Our goal is to get them off the streets.
3: The move has fueled further backlash over increased ICE arrests. As Wellington City Gallery reopens its doors, its director hopes locals will see it as their own. The building shut for seismic strengthening in 2024, with more than $12 million spent on refurbishments. That's news. Two Sports and Northland have continued their charge in the NPC. The Taniwha have beaten Tasman 26-21 in the first quarterfinal in Whangarei, overturning a 14-0 deficit with four unanswered tries. Manchester City manager Enzo Maresca insists the club's titles aren't tainted in the wake of their financial scandal. An independent commission found City guilty of all charges relating to breaches of the Premier League's financial regulations. This was between the 2009-10 and 2017-18 seasons. The club have appealed the verdict. Maresca says he trusts the club because he trusts the people who run it.
7: This is also the reason why I joined the club. And then there is not another club in the world that where I would like to be. So I'm very happy to be here. I'm very proud.
3: That's sport. I'm Kalia Strong.
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1: Hoia nei ngā rongorongo kōrero o tēnei haora.
2: In this update, New Zealand's being encouraged to get better at supporting over 65s for people's and the economy's sake. A report by the New Zealand National Forum for the Decade for Healthy Ageing argues the first decade is critical for easing future care pressures and unlocking economic gains. It states investment could shift rest home care to at-home care for up to 33% of people, while home safety modifications could reduce injuries by 39%. Group Chair Denise Cosgrove says it saves money and keeps people working.
3: There's a huge opportunity generated when people live longer, healthier lives because they can continue to contribute.
2: An investigation is underway in the Coromandel after a fire at the Thames Racecourse Grandstand Tower yesterday afternoon. The blaze follows a fatal house fire in nearby Wharekaho on Thursday. West Coast Tasman's outgoing MP says mining is still woefully misunderstood despite its ability to provide high-paying jobs in the regions. National's Maureen Pugh says mining currently employs more than 600 people in the West Coast alone. Pugh says steel for infrastructure, aggregate for roads or critical minerals for renewable energy have to be mined.
4: We cannot farm lithium and we cannot plant a seed to grow a steel beam. Simple.
2: New York's mayor is calling for immigration agents to stop enforcement operations in the city after a federal agent shot and wounded a man in the Bronx. Oscar Belgel, a 28-year-old from the Dominican Republic, was shot in the neck during a targeted operation yesterday afternoon. A 5-year-old was also in the vehicle but wasn't hurt. Federal officials believe Belgel drove towards them, but Zoran Mamdani says the agents were in plain clothes and difficult to identify. He says he's asking the President Donald Trump and the Homeland Security Secretary to pull ICE from the scene.
5: Just moments ago, ICE put the man in an unmarked vehicle and whisked him away. What happened today was an outrage. This city wants ICE out.
2: That's news. Two sports in Northland have had to dig deep to advance to the NPC semi-finals. The Taniwha have toppled Tasman 26-21 in Whangarei after scoring four unanswered tries to overturn a 14-0 deficit. Northland number 8 Terrell Paeta says they developed composure when under pressure and down on points through their experiences with the Loggerwood on Sky Sport.
6: I think having the Ranfle as well really set us up for these games. Like, it made us have that mindset of every game was a finals game.
2: Kiwi driver Liam Lawson will start from 8th on the grid for tonight's Formula One sprint race in Singapore. Max Verstappen has claimed pole position. The Breakers have signed German guard Nelson Weidemann as short-term cover for their ANBL season. He's in for guard Josiah Jordan-James, who tore his hamstring in pre-season. That's sport, I'm Kalia Strong.
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3: In this update, a cordon remains in place at the scene of a double homicide investigation in Christchurch's East. Police were called to an incident on Olivia's Road in Phillipstown just before 1am. Two people were taken to hospital with serious injuries. Another two are in custody helping police. NZ Herald senior journalist Anna Leesk is at the scene.
4: We can see police tape and other equipment and a cordon down Guthrie's Court, this little private access way down Olivia's Road.
3: A residence group in Wellington are hopeful plans for further state housing are still in store. Kāinga Orders decided to sell 36 homes in Strathmore's Nuku Street, which have been vacant since 2024, and say new blocks are not financially viable. Strathmore Housing Action member Lizzie Pringle says the sale needs more conversation.
5: We are super disappointed, gutted, angered, I guess a little bit confused even, that it's already for sale.
3: Locals are shaken following Panama's magnitude 7.6 earthquake. The major quake struck the Central American country just before 7 our time at a depth of 33 kilometres. Tsunami warnings have been cancelled for the area. CNN correspondent Patrick Oppman says people were evacuating into the street.
6: Well, we've seen video from high-rise apartments with water actually sloshing over the side of the buildings as people are evacuating.
3: The US is allowing Russian diesel into the global market. President Donald Trump says Moscow has agreed to release 300,000 tons of diesel immediately, followed by 500,000 tons in November and another million after that. CNN's North America business correspondent Michelle Fleury says diesel prices have doubled since the war with Iran began in February. She says this is putting pressure on Trump and Republicans ahead of the midterm elections, trying to win favour amid the rising cost of living. That's news to sports, and Leroy Carter's been going above and beyond as he looks to help the All Blacks retain the Bledisloe Cup. New Zealand put their 53-test unbeaten record at Eden Park on the line against Australia tonight, with Carter starting on the wing. Carter details the extras he's been putting in after training this week to prepare.
7: A lot of high ball stuff throughout the week, and then on Thursday I'll just get in some tackles and make sure I pick off those. And then a bit of footwork as well, being on the edge, hopefully to get a bit of space on the weekend.
3: Daniel Hilliers slipped off the pace slightly after the second round of the Spanish Open on the European Tour. The Kiwis in a share of sixth after carding a 2-under second round to be 6-under for the tournament and 3 shots off the lead. That's sport, I'm Kalia Strong.
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8: Tengaru on Tahu FM. Kia ora whan, no mai ki te hōtaka, Chase hanging with you on your Saturday. How you doing? Hope you're having a beautiful weekend wherever you are. Today is the 10th of October. It's that time of year where we like to, as a whanau, plan our summer holidays. Get in now before everything books out, FYI. Coming up, Prince Tuiteka and Olivia Dean in the mix. Here's Chris Brown kicking us off this hour with Obvious here on Tahu.

Tahu te ha o te waipanemu, ko ho tēnei, ko Chase. Welcome back to the show. Hoia Iwi is just around the corner, happening at from the 20th to the 22nd of November at Rolleston, just out of Ōtautahi. And they're looking for volunteers. So if you want to volunteer, you could help. They're looking for Kai Hapai to help Manaaki whānau, you know, right around the Motu. So there's opportunities to support Kaumātua, Tamariki, Rangatahi, also Kai Manaaki, parking. So if you want to volunteer as an individual or with your whānau or a workplace, you can register. The website is hai26volunteer.org. So that stands for Hui Ai Iwi 26 volunteer.org. And I will see you there. Here's Prince Tuitika for you right now.

0: 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Or Tahu.
1: Iam saying expression, figure of speech, vernacular, dialect, argo, style, syntax, phrase, jargon, slang, and kia nego te kiwaha.
2: 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Hurry up.
3: 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Kia kurapa, the hui's about to start.
4: Oh, coming. Oh, wait. Where's the kai? Has it arrived?
3: Kau?
4: Well, the hui hasn't started yet.
2: Kia kurapa. Hurry up.
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Network, Kaite Whakarongo koe, kia tohu, Jay Singer with you up next. Stuck for ideas this weekend, bit of a gig event guide coming up. Right now, Jasmine Sullivan, pick up your feelings. Tohu.

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Chase with you. No mai hoki mai. Bit of a gig event, guys. This weekend in Ōtautahi, happening right now at Christchurch Farmers Market, running right through until 12 p.m. Brickenden House Garden. So it's one of our favourite weekend markets. Local produce, artisan kai, coffee, lots of fun for the whole whānau. 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So while you're there, check out Soul and Sabre Sunset Latino on happening tonight from 2 p.m. for live music. Kia ora, o te puti, Otago Farmers Market happening right now, running through till 12:30 p.m. Head on down to the Dunedin Railway Station. Lots of kai, crafts, live entertainment as well. And tonight, live music around Vogel Street in Otepoti from 7 p.m. at Vogel Street Precinct. Local bands, acoustic artists, great, music from around Te Waipounamu and Waihopai, the Southern Highland Showdown, happening right now at Ascot Park. Huge whānau day out featuring Highland Games, pipe band, strongman contest, wood shopping, archery, kai stalls, tug of war, activities for our tamariki, and it's free entry. It's happening right now, Ascot Park Hotel, through till 5 p.m. I've got Tim's up next with Love Me Jeje. Right now, pere rawa ko awatea me tawaiata he rā hou tēnei. Here on Tahu.

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1: Oia nei ngā rongorongo kōrero o tēnei haora.
2: In this update, police say a double homicide investigation in Christchurch's East is an isolated event. Emergency services were called to an incident on Olivia's Road in Phillipstown just before one this morning. Two people died at the scene and two others have been taken to hospital with serious injuries. NZ Herald senior journalist Anna Leesk says residents are unsure of what happened last night.
3: There's a lot of people wandering around, sort of walking past, coming out their gates for a look. People are actually asking the media what's been happening here.
2: A Fort Hood shooting survivor says not everyone should be able to watch the execution live stream, but those affected should get the chance. Army psychiatrist Major Nidal Hassan killed 13 people at the Texas base in 2009, and his death by firing squad in December will be publicly broadcast. Survivor Sergeant Alonzo Lunsford told the BBC the method is befitting for what he did.
4: One of the guys was shot 11 times. That's excessive. I was shot 7 times. So I don't really have any sympathy for him because he didn't have that same compassion.
2: Tsunami warnings for Panama have been cancelled after an earthquake earlier this morning. The 7.6 magnitude quake struck just before 7 our time at a depth of 33 kilometres. President Donald Trump has chosen conservative commentator Katie Zachariah to be the next White House press secretary. Zachariah, who currently works for Trump Media and Technology Group, will become the president's sixth chief spokesperson across his two administrations. In a social media post, Trump called Zachariah a devoted fan and member of MAGA with an unblemished record of support. Two paintings by French Impressionist artist Auguste Renoir, stolen from a museum last month in the south of France, have been recovered. The two works were seized when thieves cut through a fence and smashed a window at the Renoir Museum at Cagnes-sur-Mer, where the French Impressionist had lived during his final years. Six suspects have also been arrested. That's news. To sports. Leroy Carter's determined to wash his hands of any dirt ahead of another start in the All Blacks jersey. Carter will partner Will Jordan on the wings for tonight's first Bledisloe Cup test in Auckland. The Chiefs flyer featured in the second and third test of the Springbok series and had some forgettable defensive lapses in Game 3. Carter says there were some positives he wants to bring into tonight.
5: What I want to carry on is just that work off the ball. I thought I created a lot of opportunities just working off the ball, so just carry on.
2: Kalyn Ponga plans to draw on past experiences as he prepares for a special new career milestone. The Queensland and Knights fullback is poised to make his international debut for the Kiwis during the World Cup. A change in eligibility rules has allowed Ponga to represent New Zealand, having previously played for the Māori All-Stars on three occasions. That's sport. I'm Kalia Strong.
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7: Kia ora, kia ora, Māori ora. Got Jace 10, eh? No mai ki te hōtaka, or no mai hoki mai. How you doing? Hope you're having a beautiful Saturday wherever you are, and well, hope it's beautiful weather. Well and truly into spring, loving it. Let's get back into some Waiata. Santana featuring the product GMB are in the mix, but LMA coming your way right now. Uncle Bob and the Whalers coming in from the cold here on Tahu.

FM. No mai hoki ora mai e pua ki te hōtaka, Jay Singer Mosia. This from Kotahi Mano Kaika. Kia kūrehu ki Aruwhenua 2026. Coming up from the 23rd until the 25th of Okitopa. So this is a Te Reo Māori Immersion Wānaka. So it's a weekend and it's for whānau members who are wanting to take that next step on their reo journey. So if you already have some reo under your belt, this is for you. This is kind of like a boost to get you ready for kura reo. So to register your interest, go to the Pukamata Kotahi Mano Kaika and click on the link. Places are limited, so these spots fill up super fast as well. This is a really, I've done lots of these. This is a real safe environment for you to, you know, whakawhanangatanga and to, you know, add to your kite matauranga. Santana and the product GMB up next with Maria Maria right now before the night is Mirage here on top.

0: 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Keep it locked here on Tahu, the beat of the south.
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Naira te hotaka te ngaru. Jace, hang on with you. Coming up next, I'll keep you up to date with all the latest news stories and events happening around the motu from Tahu News. Right now though, a little throwback, taking it way back. This is Marvin Gaye, What's Going On?

For Jess Jenner, you hang on with me on your Saturday. Stay up to date with all what's going on around the Mutter, around Te Waipounamu from Tahu News. Here's the latest as he prepares for the Commonwealth Championships in South Africa this December. National champion Ricky Sweet no Waihao, Ngai Tua Huriri and Kati Huirapa ki Puki Taraki is reflecting on a wrestling journey that has taken him from injury setbacks to the international stage. Tahu News caught up with him. The interview is on their Pukamata, or you can head on to tahufm.online, click on Tahu News. Ricky Reid up next, Me Te Wai Te Hau Pai Naina. Right now though, California Love, Tupac and Dr. Dre.

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2: Hoia nei ngā rongorongo kōrero o tēnei haora.
3: In this update, the National Party is pledging to preserve Auckland's aquatic playground if re-elected. The party has announced its plan for healthier fisheries, which includes creating a new marine reserve in the Hauraki Gulf and banning the commercial sale of marlin. It also wants to review designated bottom trawling corridors with an aim to increase protection from 32% to 50% of New Zealand's exclusive economic zone by 2040. Conservation spokesperson Tama Potaka says the health of our ocean matters to every Kiwi. It's part of who we are, provides us food, recreation and a place for families and communities to connect. A 58-year-old man is facing two charges of murder in relation to a double homicide in East Christchurch. Emergency services were called to Olivia's Road in Phillipstown just before one this morning, where two people died at the scene and two others were taken to hospital in a serious condition. The man will appear in Christchurch District Court on Monday and also faces one charge of attempted murder and wounding with intent. Police say a cordon remains at the scene and they aren't seeking anyone else. A man has been charged in relation to the death of Braden Hepworth. Police found the body of the Christchurch 21-year-old at a Hereford Street property on Thursday after he'd been missing more than a month. A 60-year-old Christchurch man is facing charges related to the concealment of Hepworth's body and making a false statement. In an earlier statement, police say they are treating the death as unexplained and are hoping for more test results will determine the circumstances. One of the UK's most loved contemporary artists hopes her work will open the door and inspire a new generation of Kiwis. Wellington City Gallery has reopened to the public with one of the country's biggest art shows by visual artist Cornelia Parker. The building shut due to seismic strengthening in 2024, with more than $12 million spent on refurbishments. That's news. In sport, an international debut that will be well worth the wait for Kalyn Ponga. The Queensland and Knights fullback is poised to earn a maiden cap for the Kiwis during the World Cup. A change in eligibility rules has allowed Ponga to represent New Zealand, having previously played for the Māori All-Stars. The 28-year-old says it's a dream come true.
4: I've never played at the international level. Obviously, it's the pinnacle of rugby league, and to do that now, I feel like the right time's right in terms of my career as well. I feel like my footy, I'm excited to be on this stage.
3: Impeccable timing to return for North Harbour captain Jed Melvin. Melvin will start along at open side flanker in today's NPC quarter final with Taranaki after missing the last two games with injury. Kick off from Albany's at 2:35pm before Otago host Hawke's Bay at 4:05pm. That's sport. I'm Sandy Hodge.
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6: Kia ora mauri ore, wha no mai hoki mai. Welcome back to the show. You're with me on your Saturday. Right now it's just after 12 lunchtime. Hope you're having a beautiful day wherever you are. I've got Bruno Mars coming up. But Whitney Houston.

Have we seen the bit of the south? Jace hanging with you. No, my hooky, my. 10th of October today. Mark this in your calendars. E te whanau hui aiwi 2026 is coming up. It's happening at the Selwyn Sports Centre in Rolleston, which is just outside of Ōtautahi. So it's 3 days of whānau connection, kōrero, culture, entertainment, and opportunities to reconnect with your iwi and hāpōri. I love seeing whānau who listen, who I've never met before, and they come up, hey Jace, they know who I am, and I'm kind of stunned for a second. I'm like, oh, you must listen to Tahu. I love it. It's a beautiful time. If you want to pre-register, head on to the website ngaitahu.iwi.nz for catering purposes. Coming up, Stevie Wonder with Sign, Sealed, Delivered. Right now, Sean Paul featuring Sasha, I'm Still in Love, here on Tahu. Well,

Bruno Mars, he'll be here soon in Aotearoa. That's one of his latest Dance With Me, massive hit right now. Kohote Nei called JC with me on your Saturday. Coming up after the break, this from Tiki Tane.

0: Yahoo. EM saying expression, figure of speech, vernacular, dialect, argo, style, syntax, phrase, jargon, slang, and kia nego te kiwa.
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Top FM, the beat of the South, got Chase 10-8. You're hanging with me on Tengaru. Today's the 10th of October. It's also Universal Music Day. So today is a day about celebrating all the songs, albums, artists that have been a soundtrack to our lives across, you know, generations, which makes me think 30 years ago, I bought my first ever album, and it's celebrating 30 years this year. An epic album, you'll know it. More on that up next. Right now, ko te wā tō hō na hone, Rauba ko Rory Noble. This is All These Nights here on Top.

Double FM. The beat of the South, Jace Hingham with you. Welcome back to the show. Today, the 10th of October, is Universal Music Day. It's all about celebrating the artists, the waiata, you know, the albums that have been the soundtrack of our lives. So I'm taking you back 30 years ago, 1996, I bought my first album. I was 16 years old. Headed on down to the mall to, I think it was Trax Music or something like that, and I bought the score, Fugees. It was released 30 years ago today. So, of course, it made them, they were underground at that time, Fugees, turned them into global superstars. 30 years later, it's sold around 14 million copies, making it one of the best-selling hip-hop albums of all time. Despite that, it was their second album and the final album that they did together. They're still touring, though, while Lauryn Hill and Wyclef Jean. This is my favourite track from the score. It's Fuji La, here on Tahu.